0: Talk Greatest Hits.
1: You know, every now and then, I think you might like to hear something from us.

0: 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Turning. Rough.
1: Proud Mary,
0: it's the way we do.

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It's like 10,000 spoons when all you need is a knife. It's meeting the man of my dreams and then meeting his beautiful wife. And isn't it ironic?

0: me now.
1: I'm going down.
0: And my name is Bobby Brown. Watch me now.
1: I'm going down.
0: And my name is Bobby Brown. Watch me now.
1: I'm going down.
2: Den ganzen Tag. 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You are auf Absolut Classics. 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